and you on an island with the ocean color stuck in your iris. We comfortable in silence, but I prefer it when we wildin'. Sundress, nothing underneath as we undress. You could look in my eyes, see I'm some mess. Couple of broken people trying to complete each other under one breath.

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Okay. 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
1: Such a good day.
0: It's such a good day.
1: It's such a good day.
0: It's such a good day.
1: It is such an amazing day.
0: It's such a good day.
1: It's such a good day.
0: It's such a good day.
1: It's such a good day.

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1: Hey, for you guys, take one moment, look at the overhead windows on Discovery.
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2: 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So I always been wanting a girl like you. It's fine, love. Can I get your number?

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I know everything that's shiny always go. I'll be fine once I get it.

0: Moonspan. Pat. Zooey. Wait. Oh, fuck. Oh, my God. Why did I drink so much and smoke so much?
1: Radio Collège, osez la différence. Jolina.

0: What you gonna do?
1: What?
0: Do you wanna go down?
1: Huh?
0: What you gonna do? Do you wanna go down? What you gonna do?
1: What?
0: Do you wanna go down?
1: Huh?

life goes on. I'm starting to learn more and more about responsibility. And I realize that everything I do is affecting the people around me. So I want to take this time out to apologize for things that I've done and things that haven't occurred yet. And things that they don't want to take responsibility for.

0: I don't know what they wanted from me, but I have a feeling this was not the first time they did this to me. Also have these weird memories when I was a kid of creatures taking me at night.
1: Radio Collège, une autre idée de la radio.